Classic stuff there from the Beatles. You've got to hide your love away. Handle with Care from Traveling Wilburys. We started off things in this hour with Stuck Inside a Cloud, where I was for part of the day today as I gazed up into the stratosphere and watched those cumulus clouds, I think they call them. Well, that's the extent of my scientific knowledge, so don't expect more. Nobody's Heroes is new from the Menzingers, and you got it next on Brookdale Public Radio.

0: Ben Harper's Faded after Alabama Shake's new one, American Dream, on 90.5 The Night. I figured they go together. Nobody's Heroes coming from the Menzingers. We could use one of those, couldn't we? Japanese House coming up in the next set. Later on, we got Nirvana for you and some Waiting on Mongo, too. It's 90.5 The Night.
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0: Hey, remember, Blue Highways is back to the columns tomorrow, starting around 5:30. They will do their unofficial summer debut coming up tomorrow. Also, it's Saturday over at Bar Anticipation. You got the Tiger Peach Jamboree with Jerry Go Round and the Mountain Jam Band as well. Right here, I got Lo Kakani's new one called Can't Be Wrong.

0: You might think from the Cars, but many of you know. Jesse Mounds, Hollywood Forever, brand new music for you here on Brookdale Public Radio. The Japanese House is where we went for Smiley Face. Fastball Sooner or Later after Can't Be Wrong from Aloka Kani's new record. Nirvana was promised. It's coming up to start the next set here on The Night.
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0: 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It's Nirvana on Brookdale Public Radio with Dumb.

take my hand and come with me, because you look so fine that I really wanna make you mine. I say you look so fine that I really wanna make you mine. 4, 5, 6, come on and get your kicks. Now you don't need

right, that's Jet with Are You Gonna Go My Way. Before that, we had the new one from Failure, The Air's on Fire, and Dumb, where we started out. That's Nirvana, of course, on Brookdale Public Radio. Brother Wallace is going to take us to our blues tonight at 9:05. 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
1: Well, I told you earlier about a couple of cool piano jams that were happening in our area this evening, and got me thinking. I wanted to hear a little keyboard work for our 905 Blues, so we're going to start off this hour with Professor Longhair and a little rockin' pneumonia and some boogie-woogie flute.

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She winked at me and she smiled at me and she said, yes, daddy, I understand. 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My baby looked at me with the great big blue bedroom eyes and she said, oh, daddy, now where you been all night long? 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

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Yeah. She looked at me and she said, real slow, real soft, real sweet. She said, this right here.

0: The great Leon Russell from the Concert for Bangladesh doing his medley of Jumpin' Jack Flash and Youngblood. One of the great live sets on piano that I can ever imagine hearing. Got my mojo working, classic blues from Pine Top Perkins' perspective, and Professor Longhair starting off the set with Rockin' Pneumonia and the Boogie Woogie Flu. We got the Police coming up in the next lineup, and also this hour you'll hear from Devo, some Nick Drake, and the new one from Graham Coxon.
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3: 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Crimson does Asbury, Wilson remixes Yes, Sky Dog gets his due, and Dylan revisits the scene of his greatest crime. Plus, we'll tip our hat to some of the legends who left us in the year gone by. 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
0: And by the way, Chuck Lambert is taking the stage down in South Amboy tomorrow, starting around 8 o'clock. As he does, he'll be giving you some great jazz and blues licks from 8 to 11 at the Blue Moon in South Amboy. We're going shopping with the Strokes next on Brookdale Public Radio.

0: Devo taking us to the Gates of Steel. They had a great concert last year at the Arts Center. Also sharing the stage with the B-52s and Lena Lovitch. And Devo's taking the show on the road once again this year. They'll be up at the Capitol Theater in Portchester coming up in June. Before Devo, the new pornographer's latest pure sticker shock, She Gives Me Love from The Godfather's Demolition Man, The Police, and The Strokes' Going Shopping is where that set got underway. Revivalists have something new you need to hear, but you got to hear this first.
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0: And our friends Glenn Alexander and Shadowland are going to be over at the Triumph Brewing on Saturday night, 8:30. They're going to have the Asbury Juke Horns with them, and you're not going to want to miss that one if you're up in that Red Bank area. Revivalists have a new tune out called Heartstop, and we got it for you on Brookdale Public Radio.

I want to say sex is candy sometimes, but Marcy Playground with Sex and Candy to finish off that set. For Billy Says, the new one from Graham Coxon. Nick Drake had Fly, Heartstop from the Revivalists in there, and we're going to pay no mind with Weird Nightmare before we get to our 10 o'clock hour. I got some TTB coming your way. We'll hear from Beck off the new record. Also got that Surfing for Daisy, and how about Endearments, too? It's 90.5 The Night.

0: Yeah, always will be, too. Part of me, Tedeschi Chuck's band on Brookdale Public Radio. Mama Can't Help You. That's Doyle Bramhall, number two, who has been known to collaborate with TTB from time to time. Little Barry's new one, It Isn't Soul, before that. Sure sounded like it. Love Train from the Holmes Brothers and Son Little's Whip the Wind started off tonight's 10 o'clock hour. Remember, we're going to midnight. We got Lenny Kravitz coming up as your feature artist of the week for an hour after 11 o'clock tonight. We'll be celebrating, belated his birthday earlier this week. You two coming up in the next lineup. We got Beck to start it off, so keep it where you got it. Brookdale Public Radio.
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0: Treasure and my pleasure to bring you those Box of Blues every Sunday night to wrap up the weekend. Right now, I'm giving you Beck. It's Ride Lonesome from his brand new album.

0: Acrobat is the Surfing for Daisy tune we had for you. Another cut deeper into their catalog. That comes in off the Porch EP. We had Incubus in there with Wish You Were Here, not the Pink Floyd one, but we still do. U2-1, Ride Lonesome from Beck, and when we come back, Earls of Babylon, part of the next lineup.
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0: Got a sweet new cut from the Black Keys' latest album, Coming Your Way. That's an old Arthur Crudup tune. And starting things off, we're going to go with The Summer Sun, Endearments, on Brookdale Public Radio 90.5 The Night.

covering an old blues classic on their new album, Black Keys, right there. New album's called Peaches, and that's Who's Been Fooling You. Earls of Babylon, Peace of Mind, and Summer Sun, coming from Endearment's new record. David Byrne's going to sing about how, like, humans do, and we got another hour to share. Lenny Kravitz coming up as our feature artist of the week. I think you guys are going to dig that, so hope you'll spend the next hour with me as well here on the

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1: Appreciate you guys sticking around for the extra hour on this Thursday evening. We will reward you for sure with a great hour of music coming from the one and only Lenny Kravitz. His birthday was on the 26th, so we are going to belatedly celebrate tonight with a great hour of music from his catalog. Over 40 million albums sold throughout the world. He is, records most of the music with his own instruments, doing all the parts, and he, of course, has won Grammy a couple of times back in 1999 and 2002, I believe. So let's get into it. Happy birthday, Lenny Kravitz, starting off with Thinking of You.

0: Finished off our first set of Lenny tunes together with the one that got it all started, Let Love Rule. It's Your Life before that. Spinning Around Over You and Thinking of You is where we started our tribute to Lenny on his, a couple of days after his birthday anyway, but it's his party, and we'll be back with more after this.
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0: And as we know, Lenny had attended high school with Guns N' Roses Slash, so we'll hear one of their collaborations coming up in this next lineup. Also, his mom, Roxy, was the Jeffersons star, played the role of Helen Willis on that iconic show. And his father, Cy Kravitz, was NBC television news producer. So he came from a talented family. And his offspring, also talented as Zoe Kravitz, is a well-known actress and musician in her own right. Right now, it's Lenny Kravitz. Is There Any Love in Your Heart?

0: To be determined, I suppose. That's Lenny Kravitz. Are You Gonna Go My Way? Title cut from his album back in 93. We also had Always on the Run. That's the one that Slash got together with Lenny for off the Mama Said album. You also heard Fly Away. Is There Any Love in Your Heart is where we started from. Also, Are You Gonna Go My Way? So we started and began with that one in that set. We got to take a quick break here, but we're going to California with Lenny when we come back.
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0: Well, Lenny has homes in Paris and Brazil, but spends most of his time in the Bahamas, where he has a foundation, the Let Love Rule Foundation, that he partners with organizations to bring free dental care clinics, food assistance, and educational resources to in the underserved communities of the Bahamas. So good work by Lenny. But right now, we're going out to California for this cut.

That's My Precious Love, also off the Let Love Rule album. Another one that stands the test of time. Believe is what Lenny asked us before that. Fields of Joy, that's California that started off that set. And it's time for me to hand things off. I got It Ain't Over Till It's Over appropriately to finish off our tribute to Lenny. Hope you enjoyed the show tonight. We'll finish out our week together tomorrow here at 7 p.m. with our Dose of Dead.

the payoff, Father John Misty. The Police before that, When the World is Running Down, You Make the Best of What's Still. We also heard Social Distortion's Born to Kill, the title track from their latest album. You're listening to 90.5 The Night. Megan O'Shea here, and I've got Courtney Barnett, One Thing at a Time.

Mojo Box, Southern Culture on the Skids. We also heard the Claypool Lennon Delirium with Meat Machines. They are coming to Jersey quite soon, actually. They're going to be on the Stone Pony Summer Stage. Details at stoneponyonline.com. Thanks for rocking and rolling with us. I've got a cover of Fountains of Wayne, Not a Surf, with Sick Day.

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Top of the Pops, the Smithereens. 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Thanks for hanging out with us. Pete Yorin's kicking off the end of the hour with All the Beauty, 90.5 The Night.

Prisoners of Paradise with Jesse Malin. Also in there, Nick Lowe with Heart of the City. And we heard Swap Meets, I Know, 90.5 The Night, Brookdale Public Radio. 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

0: Author Jimmy McDonough first wrote about Gary Stewart decades ago. Now he's finally finished telling Stewart's story.
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All I Did Was Dream of You, Biba Doobie, featuring the Marias. Marcus King in that set of music as well with Say You Will. 90.5 The Night. Noah Kahan's new album, The Great Divide, is finally here, and I've got a new one from that album, Porch Light. 90.5 The Night.

0: Rob Reinhart, your host for Acoustic Cafe. 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

Alex Chilton by The Replacements. Sadusky Trucks Band also in there with Future Soul. 90.5 The Night, your only public radio station. Coming up, we've got Ziggy Marley, maybe something from Joan Osborne, and some local music you don't want to miss. First, Happy Landing, The River, 90.5 The Night.

From right here in Asbury Park, that's Spirit Fox, Whatever May Come. Joan Osborne in there, and we heard the Afghan Whigs with House of I, 90.5, the night of Megan O'Shea here, hanging with you for the next few hours, and I've got the newest from Goose, Good to Be.

0: Hi, this is Nick Forster. This week in E10, we've got a great new show for you. From the Northwest, the band Fruition is with us. 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And former NFL quarterback Jake Plummer joins us to talk about beneficial mushrooms and more. 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
1: 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Once again, the WAG will play the music of the Beatles and as the Rolling Stones, Anthony Walker, and the Dead Flowers. 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

Why don't you squeeze the also in there with Uncertain Smile, 90.5 The Night, Brookdale Public Radio. Mitski is kicking off the end of the hour for us now. 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

Look for Your Mind. That is the Lemon Twigs. That is the title track from their latest album, FFS. Just before that, with Call Girl, we heard Weezer as well. That one's featuring Bethany Constantino. Go Away, 90.5 The Night. 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These guys are based out of Asbury Park and certainly a fan favorite right now. Surfing for Daisy, 1952.

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In this hour still I've got Widow Speak, The Kooks, First Soccer Mommy, Don't Ask Me, 90.5 The Night.

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a fan favorite from the Kooks, She Moves in Her Own Way. That one is going back to their album Inside In, Inside Out, released back in 2006. And I got to admit, it's one of my favorite albums from them. Widow Speak and That Set of Music as well, with a newer one, Soft Cover, Brookdale, Public Radio, 90.5 The Night. Are you ready for Jack White? It's a solo one, G.O.D. and The Broken Ribs.

Steel Reserve, Cass McCombs and Chris Cone. Chad Sabo also in there. He's a local artist. You might know him from the bands Banquet and the Cold Seas. That's Our Love. And the Cribs before that, Summer Seizures, 90.5 The Night. Are you ready for another long set of music? I'm Freeze McGee, Cemetery Walk.

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Punching the Flowers, Death Cab for Cutie, Porno for Pyros in there, and we heard Darkness by Bumpin' Uglies, 90.5 The Night. 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

0: There's a theory in physics that past, present, and future all exist at once. 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

is a cover of The Pogues by The Boss, Bruce Springsteen, A Rainy Night in Soho. Josh Rouse in there as well with a Julie Come Out of the Rain. 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My name's Megan O'Shea. I'm spending the next hour or so with you. I've got TV Star Now with Reality Check.

played the fool, Michael Stipe and Andrew Watt. You might recognize that new one from the new show Rooster on HBO. That's the theme song. We also heard the Young Dubliners with Chance and Pearl Jam before that with Black. And 90.5 The Night coming up. I've got War, Sunday 1994, maybe something from Max Saturn. But first, the specials, Rat Race, 90.5 The Night, Brookdale Public Radio.

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1: On Thursday, June 11th, at the Park Loft in Ocean Port, Habport will host their annual gala. 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

Brother wore 90.5 the night. Bleachers were supposed to be on the summer stage at the Stone Pony this past weekend with a pretty killer lineup. Unfortunately, the weather did not quite cooperate, so that show has actually been rescheduled to August. However, Bleachers just could not let their Jersey fans down. They actually performed inside the Pony for free, and from what I hear, it was a pretty incredible night. 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I'm not joking.

0: 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Then on Saturday, it'll be Separate Ways, celebrating the music of Journey. Next week, the Pony welcomes the legendary David Lee Roth to the summer stage on Friday the 5th. On Sunday the 7th, it's going to be Bertha, Grateful Drag, the drag-infused Grateful Dead tribute. Other shows coming to the Pony include Young the Giant on June 11th, and Brian Fallon and the Painkillers on Sunday, June 14th. 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

paper over the cracks by One More Satellite. 90.5 The Night. I'm Megan O'Shea here. That's all the time I've got for you. I hope you have a great day. I'll be back Monday at midnight. It's a new Pornographers Now. Pure sticker shock.

0: from Meat Puppets. That is Down. Hey, everybody. Michelle McBride here with you. I'm coming right back. It's 90.5 The Night.
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0: Hey, everybody. A very, very good Friday. Yeah, we made it. Good Friday to you. It is May 29th. This hour, I've got coming your way The Bouncing Souls, Led Zeppelin, and more. I've also got local news, local traffic, local weather, and I've got a question for you on Facebook. Let's keep it going right now with Sam Fender on 90.5 The Night.

of Middletown, that is Shire Folk. We also heard in that set a track from Colony House, Life Goes On. Sam Fender also in there with Nostalgia's Lie. It's Brookdale Public Radio, 90.5 The Night. We've got on the turnpike in the truck lanes, this is southbound between the Joyce Kilmer service area and exit 8A, a vehicle fire with the right lane blocked. Stop and go traffic through there. You could probably expect some rubbernecking delays through all lanes in that stretch. We also, we have nothing else going on, which is always a good thing. Looking good on the rest of our major roadways and looking good locally. This report has been brought to you by Mothers Against Drunk Driving at mad.org. Over at Facebook, we're having some Friday fun. Yeah, that's right. I figure we'll start our weekend off on a fun note. I only want wrong lyrics. What song have you been singing wrong for years? Oh, right, yeah. This is a well-known one because it just sounds so right. There's a bathroom on the right from Bad Moon Rising. How about you? Tell me over at facebook.com/Brookdale Public Radio. 54 degrees right now on the Lincroft campus of Brookdale Community College. On 90.5 The Night, I've got Jose Gonzalez.

0: Wrapping that set with some Led Zeppelin. We also heard from the Bouncing Souls, giving us the light. That is new off of Born to Be. Jose Gonzalez starting us off with Against the Dying of the Light. It's Brookdale Public Radio. It's 90.5 The Night. In local news, Governor Sherrill has unveiled a statewide plan aimed at managing the rapid growth of data centers in New Jersey and their impact on energy demand, water use, and local communities. The proposal would require greater transparency from data centers, including reporting energy and water consumption, while also requiring facilities to help pay for grid upgrades and new clean energy projects. The plan also calls for statewide standards on community benefits agreements and mandates prevailing wages and local hiring for construction jobs. Sherrill says the goal is to balance artificial intelligence innovation with affordability and protections for residents as energy demand continues to rise. And Monmouth County is hosting a job fair next week for residents interested in careers with the Department of Public Works. Stephanie Wharton has the details.
1: The event will take place Wednesday, June 3rd from 10 a.m. to 1 p.m. at the department's headquarters on Center Street in Freehold. County officials say openings are available in several divisions, including highways, bridge operations, fleet services, traffic safety, and facilities management. Full-time CDL positions, along with entry-level and trainee jobs, are being offered. No appointment is required, and on-the-spot interviews may be conducted. Officials say full-time employees receive benefits and on-the-job training. For Brookdale Public Radio News, I'm Stephanie Wharton.
0: I'm coming right back. 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
0: We've got sunny skies today. 80 degrees is our high. We're looking at mostly cloudy skies, gradually clearing toward daybreak with a low around 55 degrees overnight. Mostly sunny tomorrow, 70 degrees and breezy, winds gusting as high as 30 miles per hour. Sunny and a high near 78 degrees for your Sunday. 53 degrees right now on the Lincroft campus of Brookdale Community College. Foo Fighters are up next.

0: song from 2008. That's Good Old War and Looking for Shelter. The Claypool Lennon Delirium in front of that with Meat Machines. We had the Allman Brothers and Stand Back. Foo Fighters starting us off with Window, coming off of the latest album, Your Favorite Toy. It's Brookdale Public Radio. It's 90.5 The Night. We have got no problems on the Parkway Turnpike 195 and 18. An earlier incident has been cleared from the turnpike, that vehicle fire right around exit 8A. We're doing well. No problems. That's been cleared. Everything is looking good. This report has been brought to you by Positive Coaching Alliance. At Facebook, I've got a question for you, of course. Only the wrong lyrics. What song have you been singing wrong for years? And we heard from James, Bald-Headed Woman by the Bee Gees. More than a woman, I'm assuming, is what you meant. How about you? 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
0: We've really got a beautiful day ahead of us. We've got sunny skies today and a high near 80 degrees. 55 right now on the Lincroft campus of Brookdale Community College. Let's get out of the hour with my good friend Connor Bracken, along with the Mother Leeds Band on 90.5 The Night.
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0: The Belize, that is Message in a Bottle. That is also Bob's answer to my question over at Facebook. We're talking about misheard lyrics. The lyric that Bob thought it was the years passed since I broke my nose. It's wrote my note. But how about you? Tell me misheard lyrics. And you could do that over at facebook.com/Brookdale Public Radio.
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0: Happy Friday, everybody. It is May 29th. Coming up this hour, I've got music headed your way from Alabama Shakes, Turn Breaks, and more. I've also got local news, local traffic, local weather, and I've got a question for you on Facebook. Also, guys, this hour, I have that link live for you. If you would like to know more about going to see Young the Giant, Cold War Kids, and Almost Monday at Stone Pony Summer Stage on June 11th. 90.5thenight.org/win is the link. And again, it is live this hour. So you could check that out if you'd like. What do you say we get started with some tunes? Kurt Vile's up first. It's 90.5 The Night.

Matthew's Sweet and Girlfriend, one of my all-time favorites. We had the Beatles in front of that with Good Day Sunshine and Kurt Vile starting us off with Chance to Bleed. It's Brookdale Public Radio. It's 90.5 The Night. Right now for your commute, we are looking first at our major roads. And we've got an object on the roadway. And that is on the turnpike in the car lanes northbound between exit 8A and the Joyce Kilmer service area. Some debris. We've got some minor delays through there. Looking good locally and the rest of our major roads. This report has been brought to you by the Crohn's and Colitis Foundation. Over at Facebook, we're talking about wrong lyrics today. What song have you been singing wrong for years? A lot of pretty funny ones. So, from Nick, she's got a fax machine. She kept her modem clean. From AC/DC's Shook Me All Night Long. That's pretty good. How about you? Tell me over at Facebook, facebook.com/Brookdale Public Radio. 57 degrees right now on the Lincroft campus of Brookdale Community College. Alabama Shakes are up next.

0: coming from Howdy, that is try, try, try. We also heard from Turin Breaks for Time and Money. Alabama Shakes in there with American Dream. It's Brookdale Public Radio. It's 90.5 The Night. In local news, Governor Sherrill has unveiled a statewide plan aimed at managing the rapid growth of data centers in New Jersey and their impact on energy demand, water use, and local communities. The proposal would require greater transparency from data centers, including reporting energy and water consumption, while also requiring facilities to help pay for grid upgrades and new clean energy projects. The plan also calls for statewide standards on community benefits agreements and mandates prevailing wages and local hiring for construction jobs. Sherrill says the goal is to balance artificial intelligence innovation with affordability and protections for residents as energy demand continues to rise. And Monmouth County is hosting a job fair next week for residents interested in careers with the Department of Public Works. Stephanie Wharton has the details.
1: The event will take place Wednesday, June 3rd from 10 a.m. to 1 p.m. at the department's headquarters on Center Street in Freehold. County officials say openings are available in several divisions, including highways, bridge operations, fleet services, traffic safety, and facilities management. Full-time CDL positions, along with entry-level and trainee jobs, are being offered. No appointment is required, and on-the-spot interviews may be conducted. Officials say full-time employees receive benefits and on-the-job training. For Brookdale Public Radio News, I'm Stephanie Wharton.
0: I'm coming right back. 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
0: And while you're there, remember, guys, this hour, you can use a link that is live again only this hour to find out more about attending a very, very cool show. And that show would be coming up at Stone Pony Summer Stage. And it is featuring the one and only Young the Giant. My daughter is very excited for that. She will be there. Along with Young the Giant will also be Cold War Kids and Almost Monday. That show is the Victory Garden Tour, and it is coming up June 11th. You can find out how you can go at 90.5thenight.org/win. That link is live this hour. We've got a beautiful day ahead of us, sunshine and a high near 80 degrees. Mostly cloudy tonight, gradually clearing toward daybreak with a low around 55. Mostly sunny tomorrow, 70 degrees and breezy, winds gusting as high as 30 miles per hour. And sunny skies on Sunday, 78 degrees. 57 right now on the Lincroft campus of Brookdale Community College. Up next, Brian Fallon and the Painkillers.

0: That coming from My Morning Jacket is Welcome Home. We also heard MT Jones in there for Why I Cry, Courtney Barnett giving us Dead Fox, and Brian Fallon and the Painkillers starting us off with Better Before. You could catch them at the Stone Pony on June 14th. It's Brookdale Public Radio, 90.5 The Night. Nothing going on the parkway. Turnpike, we've got an accident with two lanes blocked. This is southbound in the truck lanes just north of exit 9. It's causing stop traffic from exit 10 and really is tying things up. The crash involves a tractor trailer, a box truck, and a possible fuel spill. This report has been brought to you by Mothers Against Drunk Driving at MAD.org. Misheard song lyrics, anyone? Well, I want to know. We heard Matic say, James Matic say Breaking the Law by Judas Priest. He thought it was Raking the Lawn. Okay. Now I'm going to sing that every time I rake the lawn. That'll be pretty cool. How about you? Tell me over at Facebook, facebook.com/Brookdale Public Radio.
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0: We've got a pretty beautiful Friday in front of us. Sunny skies, 80 degrees. Right now in Middletown, we have got 60 degrees on the Lincroft campus of Brookdale Community College. On 90.5 The Night, we're getting out of the hour with Weird Nightmare.

0: The Stones, Beast of Burden. That's also Greg's answer to my question over at Facebook. We're talking about misheard lyrics. The one in question here, never leave your pizza burning. How about you answer over at Facebook, facebook.com/Brookdale Public Radio.
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0: Coming up this hour, guys, for our Friday morning, I've got Gin Blossoms, the Black Crows, and more. I've also got local news, local traffic, local weather, and a question for you on Facebook. Let's keep it going right now with Widow's Peak. It's 90.5 The Night.

out of Asbury Park, that's Joe P. and Happy People. Roxy Music in there, do the Strand, Widow Speak, starting us off with If You Change. It's Brookdale Public Radio. It's 90.5 The Night. All right, guys, we've got some stuff happening out on the roads. Let's start with our major roads, shall we? We're looking first at the Parkway, looking good. On the Turnpike, oh, we've got that bad accident. We're looking southbound in the truck lanes, just north of exit 9. We've got stop traffic from exit 10. The crash involves a tractor trailer, a box truck, and a possible fuel spill. In the southbound car lanes, we've got rubbernecking delays, so stop and go in those lanes from exit 11. We're also looking at 138 eastbound at Route 18 in Wall Township. We have an accident that's leaving one lane blocked, and it's causing stop and go traffic through there. This report has been brought to you by Ashley Home Furniture Stores. We've got a fun topic today, some Friday fun over at Facebook. And this is about misheard lyrics. So they're cracking me up, you guys. Even if you don't have them, just go over and check out what's happening because it's really fun. Doug said, life would be ecstasy, you and me, Leslie. Grooving on a Sunday afternoon. We've got Michael. Eddie, are you okay? Are you okay, Eddie, instead of Annie, from Michael Jackson. How about you? Tell me over at Facebook, facebook.com/Brookdale Public Radio. Right now in Middletown, we have got 62 degrees on the Lincroft campus. It's an absolutely gorgeous morning. So if you get out for a little bit, please do that for yourself. And I'm going to get back to some music. Up next, I've got the Afghan Wigs.

0: From the Black Rose, that's Profane Prophecy. Gin Blossoms with Allison Road and the Afghan Wigs starting us off. It's Brookdale Public Radio 90.5 The Night. In local news, Governor Sherrill has unveiled a statewide plan aimed at managing the rapid growth of data centers in New Jersey and their impact on energy demand, water use, and local communities. The proposal would require greater transparency from data centers, including reporting energy and water consumption, while also requiring facilities to help pay for grid upgrades and new clean energy projects. The plan also calls for statewide standards on community benefits agreements and mandates prevailing wages and local hiring for construction jobs. Sherrill says the goal is to balance artificial intelligence innovation with affordability and protections for residents as energy demand continues to rise. And Monmouth County is hosting a job fair next week for residents interested in careers with the Department of Public Works. Stephanie Wharton has the details.
1: The event will take place Wednesday, June 3rd from 10 a.m. to 1 p.m. at the department's headquarters on Center Street in Freehold. County officials say openings are available in several divisions, including highways, bridge operations, fleet services, traffic safety, and facilities management. Full-time CDL positions, along with entry-level and trainee jobs, are being offered. No appointment is required, and on-the-spot interviews may be conducted. Officials say full-time employees receive benefits and on-the-job training. For Brookdale Public Radio News, I'm Stephanie Wharton.
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0: Sunny skies today and a high near 80 degrees. Clouds tonight gradually clearing. 55 degrees is our low. We've got sunny skies tomorrow, 70 degrees and breezy, winds gusting as high as 30 miles per hour. Sunshine Sunday with a high near 78. Right now in Middletown, we have got 63 degrees on the Lincroft campus of Brookdale Community College. Up next on The Night, Fountains of Wayne.

0: Graham Coxon of Blur has a new solo album called Castle Park off of it. That's Billy Says. Wonder Horse in there with Purple. And we started off with Fountains of Wayne, Someone's Gonna Break Your Heart. We've all done it. We've all misheard lyrics, and we've all sung them very confidently. You know you have. Well, I want to know them. It's Friday fun. We want the wrong lyrics only. What song have you been singing wrong for years? Tell me over at Facebook. That's facebook.com/Brookdale Public Radio.
1: 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All right, surfers, most spots are seeing really totally flat or on the tiny side. A couple spots are breaking, watching some longboards on it. Need a thigh high, maybe occasionally a little bit bigger, but it's clean, it's offshore, and the next low tide, about 12:45 on the ocean side. It's a beautiful day. Get outside. If you're surfing, bring the biggest board you got. JerseyShore.surfrider.org for info, and we'll catch this afternoon with the update for the Jersey Shore chapter. Aloha.
0: Aloha, right back at you, Rick. Sunshine today, 80 degrees right now in Middletown. We have got 63 degrees on the Lincroft campus of Brookdale Community College. On 90.5 The Night, we've got Buffalo Traffic Jam.

Pearl Jam and Yellow Ledbetter. That's Lisa's answer to my question over at Facebook. And I'm talking about misheard lyrics. Yeah, that's one that I'm not sure I know any of them. And even Lisa said, after all these years, you'd think I'd look them up. Yeah, maybe it's just fun not knowing. You can answer at facebook.com/Brookdale Public Radio. I have got a great hour coming up. We'll hear from spin doctors. We'll hear from Dr. Dog and more. Let's keep it going right now with the Black Keys on 90.5 The Night.

0: Robert Palmer sneaking Sally through the alley. Where are you going to hear that besides Brookdale Public Radio? Death Cab for Cutie in there with Riptides. We had His Golden Messenger in 20 Years and a Nickel. Spin Doctors back to 1991 off A Pocket Full of Kryptonite. What time is it? And the Black Keys in there, Where There's Smoke, There's Fire. It's Brookdale Public Radio. It's 90.5 The Night. Have you answered my question at Facebook? We are talking about misheard lyrics. And we heard from... Let's see. Oh, these are so good, you guys. Pat, her husband had to stop buying avocados because she would always sing, I know it's only guacamole, but I like it. Instead of, it's only rock and roll, but I like it. You got to start eating them again. They're good fat. Anyway, yeah, that's what I got out of that. No, I think that's hilarious, Pat. And I know Pat, so I could definitely see her singing that. How about you? Tell me your misheard lyrics over at Facebook. 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
0: Still coming up this hour, we're going local with Emily Grove. First up, Jesse Malin. It's 90.5 The Night.

0: Casey Musgraves, I Believe in Ghosts. We had Emily Grove in there. She's from Wall, and we heard Josephine. Dr. Dog giving us That Old Black Hole, and Jesse Malin with Hollywood Forever. It's Brookdale Public Radio. It's 90.5 The Night.
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0: Thanks so much, everybody, for hanging out with me today. I had a great time. I hope you did as well. Let's do it again on Monday. I'll be here at 6 a.m., and I hope you'll join me then. I'm leaving off with All Them Witches on 90.5 The Night. Have a great weekend, everybody.

0: Coming out of L.A., that is the band Failure. First new piece of music out of them in about 5-6 years. Track's called The Air's on Fire here on Brookdale Public Radio, 90.5 The Night. Classic one in there from Ian Astbury and The Cult, where she sells Sanctuary by the Seashore. Queens of the Stone Age in there, No One Knows for Sure. And Social Distortion, The Way Things Were. Yes, change is inevitable. Sometimes not great, but it's inevitable. 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That's Happy Mondays, every Monday starting at 7 p.m. at The Wonder Bar, 5th and Ocean Avenues in Asbury Park, a proud sponsor of 90.5 The Night.
1: 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Crimson does Asbury, Wilson remixes Yes, Sky Dog gets his due, and Dylan revisits the scene of his greatest crime. Plus, we'll tip our hat to some of the legends who left us in the year gone by. 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
0: Music now from an LA-based artist, Devin Thompson. She was here in the studio with me a couple of years ago. She keeps coming out with amazingly good stuff like this. It's new, called Pillory, only here on 90.5 The Night.

0: A great song for the summertime, wouldn't you say? That is Iration with Roots, wrapping it up here on Brookdale Public Radio, 90.5 The Night. And speaking of summertime, that was the name of the song Stick Figure gave us. We checked out the classic track from Oasis, Wonderwall, and I was reading something a while back, and I know that you're shocked that I read anything, but apparently they're hinting, the Gallagher brothers are hinting, that there could be another tour in the works, and who knows? Maybe they might actually put out a song or two. That'd be cool. Paris Jackson was in that set. She's Michael's kid, of course, with Let Down. And Devin Thompson's new one, Pillory, started it all off. Up in a moment, some great local music out of Long Branch right after this.
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0: We're going to head towards 11 o'clock now with new music out of Long Branch, New Jersey, from the band Mirror Mirror, only here on 90.5 The Night.

Former lead singer of The Jam, out on his own now for years, Paul Weller, with Come On, Let's Go, here on Brookdale Public Radio, 90.5 The Night. And since it's a Friday morning, you should get ready to let go for the weekend. Looks like it's going to be a good one weather-wise for the rest of the day today. Sunny skies, highs up near 80 tonight, partly cloudy, lows down around 55 to 60. Tomorrow is going to be another nice-looking one with sunshine and a high in the low 70s. Then on Sunday, sunny skies, highs in the mid-70s. Let's continue with this 11 o'clock hour. Here's the title track from the new album from the Lemon Twigs, only on 90.5 The Night.

0: That's a new one from Beck. Ride Lonesome here on Brooktown Public Radio 90.5. The night Beck's going out on the road. Going to do a couple of shows up in Brooklyn because everybody has to. He's going to be up at the Paramount on October 22nd and 23rd. Heard a classic one from Stevie Nicks, Fleetwood Mac with Landslide. Stevie just celebrated like her 78th birthday, which is amazing to me. A couple of days ago, I think she celebrated that. And Fleetwood Mac is working on a documentary. All the folks that are still with us are involved in it as well. So it should be an interesting story. Matthew Sweet in there, the big hit he had many years ago. Quarter After gave us Early Morning Rider and the Lemon Twigs' Look for Your Mind title track from their new album started it all off. Coming away in a matter of moments, something brand new from Revolution. But first,
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0: putting the finishing touches on that little set of tunes with Jesse Wells, and it don't come easy on Brookdale Public Radio 90.5 tonight. Jesse is out on the road, which he always is, apparently. He's going to be playing up at Croton-on-Hudson on June 21st, part of the big Hudson River Music Festival. Croton-on-Hudson is where they used to do the big Clearwater Festival way back when with Pete Seeger and the gang. Before Jesse, Blitz and Trapper gave us American Goldwing, classic one from Paul McCartney and the Beatles. Bon Iver gave us Bayside, and Revolution with Back in Time started it off. Back in a moment with Father John Misty, right after this.
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1: Good afternoon. I'm Michelle McBride with your 90.5 Second News Update. Governor Sherrill has unveiled a statewide plan aimed at managing the rapid growth of data centers in New Jersey and their impact on energy demand, water use, and local communities. The proposal would require greater transparency from data centers, including reporting energy and water consumption, while also requiring facilities to help pay for grid upgrades and new clean energy projects. The plan also calls for statewide standards on community benefits agreements and mandates prevailing wages and local hiring for construction jobs. Sherrill says the goal is to balance artificial intelligence innovation with affordability and protections for residents as energy demand continues to rise. And Monmouth County is hosting a job fair next week for residents interested in careers with the Department of Public Works. Stephanie Wharton has the details.
2: The event will take place Wednesday, June 3rd from 10 a.m. to 1 p.m. at the department's headquarters on Center Street in Freehold. County officials say openings are available in several divisions, including highways, bridge operations, fleet services, traffic safety, and facilities management. Full-time CDL positions, along with entry-level and trainee jobs, are being offered. No appointment is required, and on-the-spot interviews may be conducted. Officials say full-time employees receive benefits and on-the-job training. For Brookdale Public Radio News, I'm Stephanie Wharton.
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3: We are going to have ourselves a beautiful weekend, and we deserve it. I think we do. After last weekend, I think we definitely deserve some good weather. And the weather folks are promising us sunshine tomorrow with a high temperature in the low 70s. Tomorrow night, clear, lows down in the low 50s. Going to be a little chilly. Then on Sunday, sunny skies, highs in the mid 70s. A little bit of rain's coming away on Monday, but who cares? It'll be Monday. Let's start off this 12 o'clock hour with some brand new music from Brian Fallon and the Painkillers on 90.5 The Night.

0: off their new album and apparently last album called Atlanta. That is Norrells Barkley with Pictures here on Brookdale Public Radio 90.5 The Night. We also heard music in there from Michael Kiwanuka making a few small changes. Every change is good. Well, some of them at least. Dave Clark 5, and I haven't played that one for you in a minute or two. Any Way You Want It from the band that a lot of folks, they don't give Dave Clark 5 the kind of credit that they deserve because they had a ton of hit records from like 63 to 66, tons of them. Before Dave Clark, we heard from the In the Pocket folks, Walking on Water, and Brian Fallon and the Painkillers. Not bad for New Jersey, started things off. Brian's bringing the Painkillers to the Stone Pony Summer Stage on Sunday, June the 14th, coming up in a moment. Brand new music out of Virginia, but first. 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Critics hail The Black Crowes for having the stage presence and extensive song catalog necessary to captivate an arena while still making the room feel intimate. Opening the night will be their special guest, Whiskey Myers. 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That's The Black Crowes with Whiskey Myers, June 20th at The Rock in Newark. Presented by North to Shore, proud sponsor of 90.5 The Night.
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0: That's one of the more interesting songs I've heard lately. The Mountain Goats with Charlie Sheen reaches out to the feds. Here on Brooktop Public Radio, 90.5 The Night, we heard The Story of Pepper in there as well. Classic one from David Bowie, going way back for Cracked Actor. Soccer Mommy in there was going to drive us around a bit. And Turnover, their new one, Nightjaw, started it all off. Turnover is coming to New York, going to be there in just a couple of weeks over at Warsaw. Coming up in just a couple of moments, new music from the Revivalists, right after this.
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That's the Rural Alberta Advantage with Runners in the Night here on Brookta Public Radio, 90.5 The Night. And if you're planning on going running tonight, bring a flashlight or you'll fall over something. In the meanwhile, though, it will be partly cloudy with the lows down in the upper 50s, so, you know, good running weather. Tomorrow, sunny skies, highs in the low 70s. Sunday, sunny skies, highs in the mid-70s. Son Little's got himself a brand new album. Here's a song from it on 90.5 The Night.

0: Going back, I guess, about 44 years or so, give or take a little bit, Peter Gabriel, Shock the Monkey, here on Brookdale Public Radio, 90.5 The Night. We heard Modest Mouse, the new one, Picking Dragon's Pockets. And don't forget, that is our song of the week. You can get that song for free just by visiting our website over at 90.5thenight.org. We heard from Morphine as well, offering us a cure for pain. Jose James coming off the most recent one, Having a Tokyo Daydream. And Sun Little's Whip the Wind kicked it off. Up in a moment, new music from Goose, right after this.
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0: These guys are going to be coming around playing up at the PNC on July the 2nd from their upcoming album, Here Is Goose, on 90.5 The Night.

0: from the Black Keys wraps up the set, coming off the Peaches release that they released about 2 weeks ago, I guess it is now, maybe three, with Who's Been Fooling You on Brookdale Public Radio, 90.5 The Net. How much time you got? No, sorry. Anyhow, we heard from Jonathan Brooke and Davey Knowles and Backdoor Slam all together for A Taste of Danger. Tastes like chicken, actually, if you try. Ian Dury and the Blockheads, Reasons to Be Cheerful, Fish in there, too, and Goose with Good to Be, the new one from those folks, kicked it all off. Up in a moment, great new song from Aaron Frazier. But first, you need to hear this.
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0: As promised, this is something brand new from Aaron Frazier called It's a Shame. 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

That's Meat Puppets and a Damn Thing here on Brook the Public Radio, 90.5 The Night. We have ourselves a nice-looking weekend on tap. Hopefully, you'll make the most of it. Bring us along. We're portable. For tomorrow, sunny skies. High's going to be in the low 70s. Tomorrow night, clear. Low's back down in the low 50s. And then for Sunday, sunny skies and a high in the mid-70s. Let's continue with our final hour together on this Friday afternoon with a brand-new song from Jersey's own Pete Yorn.

0: Coming off his Electric Love album, that is Brother Wallace and Gone with the Wind here on Brookdale Public Radio, 90.5 The Night. And Brother Wallace is going to be up on the Central Park summer stage in the end of July, July 26th is when he's going to be up there. Aretha, of course, the Queen of Soul, you got to think. The Hard Quartet gave us Our Hometown Boy. That goes back to last summer. Counting Crows, With Love from A to Z. And Pete Yorn's new one, All the Beauty, started it off. Coming up in just a few moments, really cool collaboration between Cassius Culpepper and Marcus King. But first, you should listen to this.
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0: coming out of Texas. That is Cigarettes After Sex with Twizzler on Brooktown Public Radio, 90.5 The Night. Of course, the old question is, do you smoke after sex? And I've never looked.
1: Good Friday afternoon, surfers, 90.5 The Night listeners. 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All right, it's gorgeous out, man. There's lifeguards out. The sky is blue. The ocean's blue. Tiny little waves in the Nita Thigh High Range. We're clean. We're offshore. A little bump, a little bigger here and there, but it's on the small side. Longboardable if you gotta go. Next high tide, it's coming until just around 7 p.m. JerseyShore.surfrider.org, JerseyShore.surfrider.org, JerseyShore.surfrider.org. More info, and we'll catch you Monday morning with the next surf report. Come down, enjoy the shore, and enjoy the weekend. Aloha.
0: Well, that about does it for us. Jeff's here. He's going to take real good care of you for the next 4 hours. We'll try it again Monday morning at 10. I'll leave you with music from the Claypool Lennon Delirium, only here on 90.5 The Night. Have a great weekend.

dance band out of New York City, known as Hidden Cities. Plain Jane is the name of that one. Jeff Raspy with you on this Friday, finally Friday afternoon till about 7 o'clock. We are looking at sunny skies, temperatures around 80. It is pretty gorgeous out right now anyway. Mostly cloudy tonight, gradual clearing during the overnight. Temperatures in the mid-50s. Tomorrow, mostly sunny, temperatures around 70. Tomorrow night, mostly clear, temperatures in the low to mid-50s. And Sunday, sunny, temperatures in the upper 70s. 75 under fair and sunny skies right now in Middletown. New music from the Black Crowes up next from the new album, A Pound of Feathers. Here's It's Like That on 90.5 The Night.

0: from the new album Hoopla. That's Weird Nightmare, also known as Alex from Metz. Pay No Mind from that new album Hoopla. Liam Gallagher, right before that, Come Back to Me. How Low from Jose Gonzalez, White Lies, in that set too, in the middle. And the Black Crowes started off that long set. It's Like That from the new album A Pound of Feathers.
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0: Got some music here from The Heavy. It's called What Makes a Good Man, here on Birkdale Public Radio, 90.5 The Night.

0: That's a new one from Kevin Morby. Another one from the Little Wide Open album. 100,000 is the name of that one. Guess I'm Doing Fine. Good Old One from Beck. We heard from Billy Idol with Bitter Taste. Endearments, Wonderful Man from New York City. Endearments from their album An Always Open Door from earlier this year. Summer Sun and What Makes a Good Man from The Heavy. Starting it all off.
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0: Got some John Butler starting off this next set. It's called Going Solo, which is interesting because this is John Butler without his trio.

There was a decorated general with a heart of gold that likened him to all the stories he told of past battles won and lost and legends of old. A seasoned veteran in his own time, on the battlefield he gained respectful fame with many medals of bravery and stripes to his name. He grew a beard as soon as he could to cover the scars on his face and always urged his men on

Starting off our 4 o'clock hour with Gorillaz, featuring, obviously, Stevie Nicks on Oil from the Cracker Island album. Jeff Raspy here with you a little bit after 4 on this Friday. Got some Mumford & Sons up next from the new album Prize Fighter. This one features Chris Stapleton, and it's called Here, right here on 90.5 The Nights.

0: That's Widow Speak from their new album, Roses. Another one from that album, Soft Cover. A road song, great one from Fountains of Wayne, Bob Dylan, whose birthday was earlier this week, right? I think. Forever Young, of course, from Bob. Peter Tosh with Legalize It. And here, new music from Mumford & Sons from the brand new album, Prize Fighter.
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0: Some new U2 up next. So far this year, they've released two EPs. There is still a promise of a full-length album before the end of the year. From the second of those EPs, the one that came out on Good Friday, it was called Easter Lily. This is Scars from U2 on 90.5 The Night.

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0: So, new music here from a band called Locust. It's called Long Distance Lover, and it features Slow Dive's Neil Halstead on, I believe, guitar and vocals, as well as somebody named Natasha Morrow, who I believe is also doing vocals for Locust on this one, Long Distance Lover, on Brookdale Public Radio.

That's Dexter Freebish from many years ago. A song called The Other Side, which at the time was a new song that was included on an album called The Best of Dexter Freebish. Jeff Raspy with you on a little Friday afternoon, a little bit after 5 o'clock. 7 o'clock is when the Stuku gets here with his Daily Dose of Dead. He's also going to have the Beatle Break at 8, the 9:05 Blues at 9:05, and then at 11, because it's Friday, he doesn't have to stick around. Alt Rock Radio Showcase happens at 11 p.m. with Sean Carolyn. Start off this next set with a new one from the Foo Fighters, Window, on 90.5 The Night.

0: from the new Bleachers album, Everyone for 10 Minutes. That's I'm Not Joking here on 90.5 Tonight. The Replacements right before that with Skyway, a beautiful song from their Pleased to Meet Me album. All in Good Time from Iron and Wine. The Revivalists gave us You and I. And Window is another track from the new Foo Fighters album, Your Favorite Toy.
1: 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Then on Saturday, it'll be Separate Ways, celebrating the music of Journey. Next week, the Pony welcomes the legendary David Lee Roth to the summer stage on Friday the 5th. 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Other shows coming to the Pony include Young the Giant on June 11th, and Brian Fallon and the Painkillers on Sunday, June 14th. 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
2: 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And former NFL quarterback Jake Plummer joins us to talk about beneficial mushrooms and more. 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
0: Something new here from Biba Doobie. It's a brand new single featuring the Marias on it. All I Did Was Dream of You on 90.5 The Night.

0: That's a band called the Cerny Brothers. And I don't recall if there are actually any brothers with the surname Cerny in the Cerny Brothers. Probably. Middle of Winter. American Dream, the new one from Alabama Shakes. We heard from Amy Mann's I'm With Stupid album. You could make a killing and all I did was dream of you. Brand new music from Beba Doobie. Starting off that set.
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0: Another track from the new Noah Kahan album, The Great Divide, up next. It's called Willing and Able on 90.5 The Night, Brookdale Public Radio.

0: As we were kings.
1: That's a supergroup of sorts that was called Tired Pony. Over 10 years ago, I think now. And I think they only gave us the one album, The Ghost of the Mountain. We heard All Things at Once. It was a band that featured members of Bell and Sebastian and Snow Patrol and even R.E.M. Tired Pony is what they were called. Jeff Raspy with you a little bit after 6 o'clock now on this Friday, finally Friday. We're here till 7. That's when Stuku comes in with his Daily Dose of Dead. He's also going to have the Beatle Break at 8, the 905 Blues at 905, and then at 11... he can go because Sean Carolyn is here every Friday night starting at 11 with Alt Rock Radio, 2 hours of great new and old alternative music. Brand new local music up next from the band Surfing for Daisy. This one's called 1952 on Brookdale Public Radio.

0: wrapping up that set with some new local music, starting off that set with some new local music. We started with Surfing for Daisy in 1952, and we wrapped it up with When It All Comes Down from Connor Bracken and the Mother Leeds Band off their Love Songs and Ghost Stories album that came out a couple of weeks ago. In between the two of them, Albert Hammond Jr., Faraway Truths, and Weezer, Only in Dreams.
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0: Got something new from the Chameleons up next. Arctic Moon is their latest album. This one is called Saviors Are a Dangerous Thing. Brand new from the Chameleons. Or if you remember them as the Chameleons UK, you can call them the Chameleons UK.

0: That's another new one from the Stones. That's right. Foreign Tongues is the name of the upcoming Rolling Stones album. And we heard In the Stars, the second track that has been made available. Joe Jackson right before that with an all-time classic, It's Different for Girls. The Man from Pete Yorn, who next Friday, I believe a week from tonight, I think will be over at the Vogel in Red Bank. I do believe it is sold out, though. So if you don't already have tickets, I'm sorry. But for those of you who do have tickets, I'll see you there. Current Swell gave us It Ain't Right, and Saviors Are a Dangerous Thing from the new album, Arctic Moon from the Chameleons, starting off that set.
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0: That is just about it for me, Jeff Raspy. I'll be back on Monday at 3, of course. And Stu Coo's up next at 7, so stick around. I'll leave you with a new one here from Courtney Barnett and her new album, Creature of Habit. Here's One Thing at a Time on 90.5 The Night, Brookdale Public Radio.

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1: And a happy Friday, our final Friday of the month of May, if you can believe it. These months just fly by so fast. Thanks again for being with us here through the evening hours. We'll take you up to 11 on Friday. It's time to hand off to Sean Carroll in the Alt Rock Radio Showcase for 2 hours of great alternative tunes. But we'll have our blues around 9:05. We'll have our Beatle break at 8. Dose of Dead is just ahead. Got some great music to share with you throughout the evening, other than those features. And also have some great shows to tell you about that are coming up this weekend. A few of them are this evening. But we'll get to all that in just a moment. Another beautiful day at the beach today, so I hope some of you guys got out and about in it. We got increasing clouds tonight with lows in the mid-50s, I'd say mid to upper 50s. Winds could get up to 20 miles per hour. Be gusty again tomorrow with 30 mile per hour winds possible. Temperature's only going to get up to 65 degrees, but it will be some sunny skies for the most part of the day. Mostly clear overnight, lows again down by 50 degrees, less wind, and then a sunny Sunday topping out in the middle 70s for temperatures. Monday, slight chance of showers and thunderstorms in the afternoon, but otherwise mostly sunny and a high near 77. So let's get to it. Cumberland Blues kicking things off tonight.

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0: Going to Providence, Rhode Island, back at 74 for I Know You Rider, China Rider, to finish off our dose today. Working Man's Blues, Panama Dead. They'll be down at Lizzie Rose Music Room down in Barnegat. A couple of tickets left for that great show. So if you want to catch those guys do their thing, it's always a fun night at Lizzie Rose when Panama Dead's on the stage. That's coming up tomorrow. Cumberland Blues started things off from back in 72 as part of the Europe 72 tour. We need to let you know this, and then back with Squeeze and Devin Thompson.
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0: So don't forget Kevin Hill and Secret Sound have the album release party we told you about when Kevin was here on Tuesday. That's happening tonight. You got From the Ground, Sweet Lou and the River Rats, and Kevin, of course, with the Secret Sound finishing things up. That's at Asbury Lanes, and it is underway. So get on over there and enjoy. We'll hear a little Kevin from his new record coming up next hour. But right now it's time for Devin Thompson and Pillory.

0: there you have a little something from Wet Leg, your favorite album of 2025. Pond Song finishing up the set after Why Don't You from Squeeze new album. Devin Thompson had Pillory to start the set, and we got a break before you hear Little Barry and some Prince.
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0: Up next on The Night, it's time for that new one from Little Barry. Check this out. It Isn't Soul.

0: Really loving that new one from the Black Keys, actually covering the old tune from Arthur Crudup. That's Where There's Smoke, There's Fire. Peaches is the new Black Keys album. Prince doing Delirious. And if you want to hear some Prince, you got Purple Hazy Rain going on stage around 9:30 over at the Palmetto tonight. St. James and the Apostles is going to be over at, I believe, Lowdive coming up this weekend, too. Let's see. Right now, we got you to know this, and then we got Brian Fallon to take us to the Beatle break.
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2: 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That's The Black Crowes with Whiskey Myers, June 20th at The Rock in Newark, presented by North Shore, proud sponsor of 90.5 The Night.
0: 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Next hour, in addition to your Beatle break, we have some Bruce, Mark Aguilar. I have Marco Benevento in Buffalo Traffic Jam 2.